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0: 11 minutes after 9 o'clock with Andy and Emma in the morning here on 99.9 WFRE. And Ella Langley with Be Her. I think most guys would want to be me in the case of what happened this weekend. You and my daughter Isabel did some running around, tripping from here to there, buying things, shopping.
1: Yes, that's what most people call that.
0: Well, you guys do an exceptional job at it.
1: We're really good at it.
0: You are very good at it. And left me home alone. Now, everybody does different things when they're left home alone. You know, some people will do chores, which I did a few as well.
1: Yes, thank you.
0: But other people will do their hobbies. Mm-hmm. And then other people find that when they're home alone, they end up doing things that they didn't realize they were doing, or maybe they would be embarrassed if other people saw them do. Yeah, I think everybody has at least one thing that they do when they're completely alone that you probably would never admit to in real life. Like me, I will literally have full-blown debates with myself. I will literally talk to myself. And sometimes I even lose the argument to myself and get annoyed by my own logic. Because I'd like to think ahead and know how to respond to people. So that's just me when I'm doing that. I'll also talk to the dog and the cats in voices.
1: I do the same thing. I talk to them like they're human, like they're going to respond to me.
0: Yeah,
1: well, I'm an only child. I was, grew up an only child, so I've always talked to myself.
0: Sure. Well, I'll come up with different, I'll do different voices, like Elmer Fudd.
1: Yeah.
0: One time and then an Australian accent, and I'm sure it confuses all of them. Like, who is this?
1: Yeah.
0: But everybody, I think, does something when they're completely alone that they probably would be embarrassed by if people saw them do it, or they would get questioned about it, or you wouldn't admit to it in real life. I'm wondering if that's you. If you do something when you're by yourself, nobody else is around, what's something weird, unusual, odd that you do when you're alone and nobody's around? You can tell us. You can call or text 301-695-9373. You can tell us your name, or you can remain anonymous if you don't want to admit to it in real life. We understand.
1: Checking the roads. Not seeing too much to slow you down now. 15 looks good in Frederick. And if you're in Loudoun County, that southbound side, just a little bit slow now around Limestone School Road. 270 southbound, you've got some slight delays between 118 and 124 between those exits. But things look good on 70 between Baltimore and Hagerstown. No issues at this time. And 340 looks good to Harper's Ferry.
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0: Mornings are always better with Andy and Emma in the morning.
1: Wake up. 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

Congrats to Luke Combs. He received an honorary degree of music from Appalachian State University. He actually attended the university between 2008 and 2012.

0: whose own am I? What country am I in?
1: It doesn't matter. It's 5 o'clock somewhere.
0: It's always on 5 in Margaritaville, come to think of it.
1: Yeah, I heard that.
0: You've been there, haven't you?

The best fads of the 1990s are, Amy said, slap bracelets, Beanie Babies, and loved rollerblades. And then Jenna said, don't forget, we had great TV shows, Saved by the Bell, Beverly Hills 90210, and My So-Called Life.

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0: Love to hear from you. And why are you mad here?
1: Hey, AJ, you know why I'm mad?
0: Oh,
1: it's going to be a little bit different of a why you mad for me, but I'm mad because actually you met my son on the golf course. He saw you.

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0: Kane Brown here on Free Country 99.9 WFRE. Kane's got a lot of different songs, a lot of different sounds, and he's got, you know, learning from a bunch of different country artists. Here is his Mount Rushmore of country music. Check it out.
1: Definitely got to put George Strait up there. It's so hard because country music's doing so well right now. Like, I feel like you got to put Morgan up there, man. Morgan's got to go. I'm going to put Shania Twain. I'm going to put myself in there, too.
0: Kane Brown, Shania Twain, Morgan Wallen, and of course, you know who's first. I tell you, that's not a bad list. Not a bad list from Kane Brown. Although, he might be the weak link. But we love him. But I'm just saying. he's got a lot of great music, but there are so many country artists. Come on. All right, let's check the roads and the traffic and see what's going on so far.
2: 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Things are stacked between 70 and 26. 70 West, you're seeing a few brake lights through 29 in Ballinger Creek Pike. 70 East jammed at 695. 97 looks good now. 140, a few brake lights through downtown Westminster. In Loudoun County, 9 and 287 slammed through Wheatland. 9 West slows you're approaching Hillsboro and Mechanicsville. And 15 North, just seeing delays from St. Clair Lane to the Point of Rocks Bridge. This is Drew with your WFRE traffic, which is brought to you by St. Peter and Paul Greek Orthodox Church. Hero Days.
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11: 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But he's fought like hell for every single West Virginia woman. When West Virginia banned abortions, David Trone personally paid out of his own pocket to help fund a new women's health clinic so women there and in Western Maryland could have somewhere to go. In Congress, he's compiled a 100% voting record on women's reproductive rights, pushed the Paycheck Fairness Act through the House to ensure equal pay for equal work, and is fighting to term limit the Trump-stacked Supreme Court that keeps ripping away more and more of our basic rights and forcing us back to the front lines. David will continue to stand on the side of women, no matter which side of the state line we happen to live on.
12: I'm David Trone, and I approve this message.
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0: 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All right, it's the Gun Center's Artist of the Day, supported by Mason-Dixon Barbecue Supply Services, kicking off Monday right here on 99.9 WFRE.
1: 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Things are stacked between 70 and 26. 70 West, you're seeing a few brake lights through 29 in Ballinger Creek Pike. 70 East jammed at 695. 97 looks good now. 140, a few brake lights through downtown Westminster. In Loudoun County, 9 and 287 slammed through Wheatland. 9 West slow as you're approaching Hillsboro and Mechanicsville. And 15 North, just seeing delays from St. Clair Lane to the Point of Rocks Bridge. This is Drew with your WFRV traffic, which is brought to you by Saints Peter and Paul Greek Orthodox Church. Hero Days.
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0: From the WFRE Trick Trucks and Cars Weather Center forecast for the rest of tonight, mostly clear, low down to 40. Tomorrow, we got a great day on tap for everybody here. Sunny and nice and a high near 70. So if you have to do stuff outside tomorrow, definitely is the day for that. Tomorrow night, increasing clouds, low down to 53. Sunny now and 63 with Post Malone.

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0: Morgan Wallen here on Free Country 99.9 WFRE. It's AJ out the door. Have yourself a fantastic rest of your Monday night. Andy and Emma back tomorrow morning with lots of fun, lots of excitement. And, of course, they want to know what's worth, financial or romantic infidelity. So let's say your husband or wife or your partner opens up a bank account and doesn't tell you about it. A little financial infidelity, or they're spending money behind your back and you don't know about it. Is that worse than romantic infidelity, basically cheating? Well, there's a story about a woman who says that is true, and that's why the divorce happened. So Andy and Emma tomorrow morning, going to talk about that. Make sure you're right here each and every morning on 99.9 WFRE. Last look at traffic. Let's see what's going on so far here on your way home.
1: 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slow because of that earlier accident at Rosemont from 26 down. 70 East, slight delay getting onto 695. 70 West looks great now from Baltimore to Hagerstown. 140, few brake lights through downtown Westminster. In Loudoun County, 9 and 287 busy through Wheatland. 9 West slows are approaching Hillsboro. 15 North, though, is wide open from Battlefield back into Maryland. This is Drew with your WFRE traffic brought to you by Fryag.
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was rolling wheels and shifting gears round that Jersey Turnpike. Barney stopped me with his gun 10 minutes after midnight. Said, sir, you broke the limit in this rusty old truck. I don't know about that.

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And the CB rang with the bobtail rig, it's rolling on like thunder. Well, I answered him and he asked me, aren't you from out in Tulsa? 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